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Listen to the mariachi play at midnight. Are you with me? Are you with me?

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I am tired. My heart is sick and sad.

wie der Aufsichtsratsvorsitzende auf 5 Jahre blickt. Gleich dann also das Fazit von Emanuel Letz zum 5-jährigen Bestehen des Kommunalverkehrs Rhein-Nahe. Would you rescue me? Would you give my back? Would you take my call when I start to crack? Would you rescue me? Would you rescue me? Would you rescue me when I'm by myself? 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Would you rescue me?